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We will fly at a height of 12,000 feet. Our flight will last approximately 2 hours.

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0: You realize that when you lose them, never let them escape, cause time is flying in a one-way direction. In a one-way direction.
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